place. Search for the traces of my father's work. 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
1: 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I can't.

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When the words just come out right, when the love inside me overheats, when the white noise

0: 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If what I feel were equally distributed to the whole human family, there would not be one cheerful face on earth.
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2: 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This is Morgan Wallen.
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0: Dit is alweer de opvolger van Sleepless in a Hotel Room. De nieuwe single van Luke Combs heet Be By You. 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Oftewel de hoogste nieuwe binnenkomer in de country airplay chart. Is deze van Cody Johnson en Horseback.
1: He's a ranch hand in a pinch, man. Hotter than the red on the cattle brand. Cause she's a gold digger with a quick trigger. A cast iron skillet swinging lid flipper. Now he's a double wide on the county line. Sipping on a six pack of Lone Star Light. She did him dirty, took him to the

0: Kids from the Heartland. Kids from the Heartland. And the rest is just static.
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2: 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Yeah.

replay van vorig jaar. Scotty McQuarrie featuring Hootie and the Blowfish en Bottle Rockets. 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

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And Message in a Bottle. 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